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I'm going down. And my name is Bobby.

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0: 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Die Lieblingshits unserer Jugend.
1: I've heard people say that too much of anything is not good for you, baby.

It's not time to make a change. Just relax, take it easy. You're still young, that's your fault.